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See what he's putting down. Come on. Please, baby. 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

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I want to tell you something. Now down in the city, so hard to find even a little bit.

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Steve Madeo on the trumpet, Trevor Lawrence on the tenor saxophone. The Cats.

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an altered skill to slap and tickle a dilettante's muse, a passing chord to woo the flat at five, blue and green to inspire a tired guitarist who dares.

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A road where the kindness of strangers will have to do. In cities that glamour forgot.

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An epic poem of romance.

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I know. Your feet are heavy. You can run, but you can walk. 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There's no storm. 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You lost too many. 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Don't think. 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It hurts. I know, but river heals you. 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They are blind. 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Chain around your ankle. 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Stay focused. Walk, walk, walk. You'll hear them, but you don't. 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River is your road. River is your pain. Stay focused on your aim. Breathe again. Your mind is clear. Your legs are strong.

Lenny Castro, Tom Bergman, Polly Sarah, Lee Thornburg, Nick Lane, Reese Wines. Thank you very much, Radio City Music Hall. Thank you, New York. Thank you to Public Broadcasting for putting everybody out there. Thank you very much. Good night until next time.

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1: No, I didn't now, no, I didn't.
0: You know you done me wrong, you rascal, you.
1: You're wrong again, I tell you.
0: You know you done me wrong. You done stole my wife and gone to St. Louis.
1: Why?
0: Be glad when you're dead, you rascal, you.
1: I can tell you wrong.
0: You asked my wife for a meal, you rascal, you.
1: Well, that's all I wanted was a meal.
0: You asked my wife for a meal, you rascal, you.
1: What more was it for me to ask for?
0: You asked my wife for a meal, and something else you tried to steal.
1: Oh, no.
0: Be glad when you're dead, you rascal, you.
1: You're wrong again.
0: There ain't no use to run, you rascal, you.
1: Where in the world you think I'm
0: going to
1: run to?
0: There ain't no use to run, you rascal, you.
1: Ain't
0: going to
1: run nowhere.
0: There ain't no use to run.
1: Why?
0: Because I'll pip a pistol at you.
1: Well, oh,

0: planet. That man knows everything about everybody.
1: You really think so?
0: I sure do.
1: Well, let me tell you about some folks you ain't tuned in on yet. Who gathers all the talk of the town? Who gives it to you dressed up brown? Who caters to the gossipy tribe? Dr. Heckle and Mr. Jive. They corner each and all of the clues. They publish what soon become news. Live.